gift is being matched dollar for dollar. If you're loving the Christian music you're listening to, we've got a few minutes to go before 12 o'clock. Consider playing your part in the final moments before 12 o'clock, in the final moments at the end of the financial year fundraiser. Your gift matched dollar for dollar thanks to a lovely family here in Geelong. Call up 5241 6550. That's 5241 6550. Get it done before the 12 o'clock news bulletin plays out. 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

0: to change a community, you've got to change one person first. And then the second person, then a household, then a street, and then the community, and then a suburb, and then a town, and then a city.
1: 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You have tuned in to the On Air On Purpose End of Financial Year Praise Party. 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
0: So I say it till I'm done, Lord, thank you.
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